Hey, Ben, come on out here and play a song. I'd like to bring my old friend Ben Keith out here. He's over here.

Whoa.

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All my kids, too. 1975. 14 years ago. Okay. You're still here, though. We're going to do one more of these things here for you, and then we're going to take a short break. Come back. Probably louder. And some Christmas carols.

0: I'd like introducing my friends up here, the Lost Dogs. First of all, on the bass guitar, my good friend, Rick the bass player. And on the guitar over here, my friend from Crazy Horse. And let me tell you, folks, if you ever see this guy, if there's any cab drivers in the house tonight, if you ever see this guy out after 10:30 trying to get a lift, please stop and pick him up. Frank San Pedro. He says he's going to go out again tonight now. Back here on the drums from Memphis, Tennessee, Chad Cromwell. Chad Cromwell. Getting a little shock off the mic tonight, but it's without my guitar, of course, I don't get it, so just keeping you posted. And from Nashville, Tennessee, my old friend Ben Keith here. Let's check this out. This is like, it makes it sound dull. It sounds better like this, you see? Or we'll just not use it. It's not doing it now. I don't want to try it. Oh, and that right there is Larry Craig from the Blue Notes. Mr. Larry Craig. He's been with me for a number of years. Still getting a little shock here, but that's not bad. It's kind of like, it kind of gives you a little edge.
1: Oh, hi, I'm in.
0: This is my little girl. This is Amber. She's going to be a country singer someday, I think.

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Keep on rocking in the free world.

Thank you.

Thank you.

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This guitar here used to be owned by his dead guy. You can see that he got shot with it. It was right here. See, this part here is all new. Or it was new, like 30 years ago. To me, it's new. This brother right here, see? Shut up, asshole. That's where the bullet came out.

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You'll be able to find something to do for a little while. 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

0: send you some blanks?
1: Yeah,
0: I'm going to send you a
1: chapter.
0: I'll send you a chapter. It's easy to see. It's easier for you to do it on CD than on the bat. Really?
1: I can burn a CD. I have one CD already. I can burn in 10 minutes.
0: Oh, okay.
1: Beautiful.
0: All right, let me get your email address.
1: Mike has it.
0: Mike has it? All right, I'll just send you an email.

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Hello. There are songwriters and then there's songwriters. This guy here is probably one of the best, if not the best, songwriter of a generation. I can't even imagine how many songs he's written, not to mention how many songs we all know and can sing along with, plus his songs that we that help us feel something. And he's from Canada. But we can't hold that against him, because he's one of the greatest songwriters of our generation. Ladies and gentlemen, Neil Young.

Thank you for coming to Farm Aid. We wish we didn't have to be here. This is Farm Aid 29. This is Farm Aid 29. We thought maybe we'd be finished after Farm Aid 1, but we were wrong, because we're up against a massive conspiracy and government controlled by corporations. Actually, a lot of people want to change that, and they tried real hard to change it, and there's a lot of people here tonight that want to change it. But you have to have more than a majority in Washington to change it. And that was proven last week, when it failed to change because it didn't have enough more than a majority. And you know who helped with that? Your senator, Senator Burr, was a big help in making sure the corporations controlled farming. I take that boo into the voting booth next time you go. Because the only way we're going to change it is to go to the top and clean it up.

Willie said today, when you go shopping, Willie said, if you go shopping, try to buy something from somebody nearby. Try to buy something from your neighborhood farm. Try to buy something that a local person you might even know grew. The people in your state, the people right in the region here, the people right around you. Not something that came from Chile on a boat, or something that came from somewhere you don't know anything about, with all kinds of things in it you don't know what they are, because they won't let you label them. It's a real thing, you know. You can make a huge difference. The shoppers of America could really make a huge difference by reading the labels and looking for an organic label or something like that, so that it makes you feel like you're buying something you can give your family. It's not full of pesticides and not full of all kinds of chemicals that the corporations are forcing our farmers to use, because they own a lot of the farmers' land, and they own what the farmers are growing, and they're supplying seeds to the farmers from Monsanto. Seeds that you have to use pesticides to get things out of. The corporations want you to use all those. They want you to go buy them. So when you go buy them and you don't read the label, you're supporting the corporation, you and Senator Burr. Sorry to say that, because I know you don't think that you would be doing anything that he would be doing. But he wants you to go to, you know, those stores where you don't get any labels. Be careful of those natural things. It's really scary. It's natural is not really the real thing, because natural is just a label now. It's been hijacked by the corporations. Organic is a USDA seal. It's a little round thing. You see it on everything you buy that's organic. That means it's real food grown by real farmers. And it's not going to produce a bunch of pesticides and things that are going to be going downstream and polluting and ruining our world. It's not going to be poisoning our soil and making it so weak that it goes up into the air where it doesn't belong, and ends up there in the ozone. All that stuff that's happening up there that's screwing us up as far as climate change goes. We don't need to do that. Real food doesn't do that. People don't know

friend Mickey Raphael to help me out on this. 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Seems to give us a little more every time we do it.

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I'd like to bring out some friends of mine and help me with this next one here. How about the Nelson boys? Come on, how about it, guys? All right. Lucas and Mika. All right. Cool. 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

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You're doing something really good. 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That's incredible. 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

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This song here is about a new friend I have in the world. And there's been some people saying that I have a grandchild. That's not true. I don't have a grandchild. I do have two grand dogs. I have no grandchildren. But this is just a little song about a little girl. She's very tiny. So don't scare her away with any boisterous.

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Hey, y'all are a great audience. Thank you very much for listening. And also, I hope that you appreciate and realize how lucky you are to hear Bert Jansch. When I was 18, I lived in a flop house in Toronto, and it was just a place upstairs where I lived with this folk singer girl and about three or four other friends, John Kay from Steppenwolf and a few other people. And we used to listen to Bert's records all the time. We just smoke some weed and stay up all night listening. He only had one record, so we got to know that one real well. So it's a real pleasure to appear on the same stage as him.

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It's not often we get a chance to meet like this. One for the road.

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Somebody asked me where some of these songs come from. A lot of people ask me that.

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Actually, it didn't change at all. Everything else changed. Now it used to be a little song about, you know, smoking weed. But now it's a protest song. Just a funny little song, but it's about growing food. It's about growing things. There's a lot of ways to grow things, and myself and, mostly Willie Nelson, and I've been helping him. He's been working on Farm Aid for 15 years, and we've been learning a lot about farmers, and you know, I kind of came from a country place up in Canada myself, and we hate to see the family farmer kind of go away here in this country. It's been kind of a tradition for really a long time, many generations, and so that's what we're doing. We're trying to save the family farm, and we're losing. And but it seems like something's happening now that we might be able to win. We might be able to stop the flow of 500 family farms going down a week. And we might be able to do something about it. And it's just because of people in California and people in New York and some up in Washington and Oregon. And mostly those four states are starting to get into organic food now. So, you know, in those places called factory farms, they can't grow organic anything in there. Farmers, of course, with the little farm and the barn and the family and the field, they can grow organic anytime they want to. And they make twice as much money with it now, so that's a good thing. So maybe that'll help them, you know, keep the family farms going. That's what I'm hoping anyway.

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4: I'm thinking of adding, you know, those dancing fountains to the show. Someone thought it'd be a good idea. 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

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I just wrote this song. So I sang the song. They were looking at me. Where were you? Outside or what? Here comes one now. I sure hope I remember it.

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0: Used to belong to Hank.

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That should be my sponsor of this song. 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

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I hear if you have to wait until after 11:30, it's kind of hard to get out of here safely. 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Just kidding, just kidding.

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Just about 10 minutes.

on the Hammond organ, Booker T. Jones. On the Fender bass, Donald Duck Dunn. On the drum kit, Mighty Steve Potts. On guitar, Pancho San Pedro. Singing with us tonight, my sister Astrid Young. And my wife Peggy Young. Thank you all so much. Thank you. 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
0: 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Oh, I forgot. There's hardly any more newspapers. It's interesting, isn't it?

0: update here for you. Tech update. 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Your flash is like useless. You can't see anything. It's like being at a soccer game in the last row, turning your flash off. It's like, but if you want to use it, I mean, it's fine. I was just curious. You're just lighting the people that maybe the lady with blue hair in front of you. Nice kind of a blue haze in front of the stage. That's all right. There won't be many tech updates. That was probably the only one.
1: You have to get to it.

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0: I was going to give you a little history on this next one, but you know.

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was out looking for a heart of gold one night. I came upon a situation